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That's when I knew that your heart was starring. 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

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It's a spiritual thing, a body thing, a soul thing. 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It's a spiritual thing, a body thing, a soul thing.

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1: And there's a lot of buzz surrounding Drake right now. If you haven't heard, the sixth God did not come to play. We got not one, not two, but three full albums simultaneously. Iceman, Maid of Honor, and a BT. 43 songs in total in one night. History made. Boom. Mic drop. And each album has its own vibe. 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The disses, the fire. Maid of Honor, it's fun. It's club. It's summer energy. And Habiti, which means my darling in Arabic, is his lover boy R&B album. So there's a little something for everybody and for every vibe, you know, depending on what mood you're in. Now let's talk about what everybody's really talking about. The shots fired.